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Yeah, I realize I ain't as hard as they come, watching my friends.

0: 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Radio Rix Oslo.no.
1: It doesn't matter if you love him or capital H-I-M. 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